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3: 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Recorded in the fall of 1961, this tune became a number one single in April 1962. Here is Shelley Fabry with Johnny Angel.

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throughout history, there have been many songs written about the Eternal Triangle. This next one tells the story of a Mr. Grayson, a beautiful woman, and a condemned man named Tom Dooley. When the sun rises tomorrow, Tom Dooley must hang.

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Yeah, Red Rider, this is the Cottonmouth in the Psycho Billy Cadillac. 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Haul. 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
3: One. The second number one song for this duo. It was featured in the popular film The Graduate. Number one for 3 weeks in June 1968. Simon and Garfunkel with Mrs. Robinson.

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3: Flight 209er, you are cleared for takeoff.
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7: Now, here comes the...

Today is Monday, June 8th, the 159th day of the year. Partly sunny, then becoming mostly sunny today, with the high in the middle 70s. Then clear skies tonight, with the low in the middle 50s. Tuesday, sunny and pleasant, with the high in the middle 70s. At the Weather Center, I'm Wendy Watson. 89.

0: the beach report for today, Monday, June 8th, off the Bethany Boardwalk. Today's high tide is at 2:24 p.m. Low tide is at 8:07 a.m. Atlantic water temperature at the boardwalk is 64 degrees.
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Today is Monday, June 8th, the 159th day of the year. Partly sunny, then becoming mostly sunny today, with the high in the middle 70s. Then clear skies tonight, with the low in the middle 50s. Tuesday, sunny and pleasant, with the high in the middle 70s. At the Weather Center, I'm Wendy Watson.

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2: Here is the beach report for today, Monday, June 8th, off the Bethany Boardwalk. Today's high tide is at 2:24 p.m. Low tide is at 8:07 a.m. Atlantic water temperature at the boardwalk is 64 degrees.
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partly sunny, then becoming mostly sunny today, with the high in the middle 70s, then clear skies tonight, with the low in the middle 50s.

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6: Now, here comes the

Today is Monday, June 8th, the 159th day of the year. Partly sunny, then becoming mostly sunny today, with the high in the middle 70s. Then clear skies tonight, with the low in the middle 50s. Tuesday, sunny and pleasant, with the high in the middle 70s. At the Weather Center, I'm Wendy Watson.

0: the beach report for today, Monday, June 8th, off the Bethany Boardwalk. Today's high tide is at 2:24 p.m. Low tide is at 8:07 a.m. Atlantic water temperature at the boardwalk is 64 degrees.
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2: June 8, 632. The Prophet Muhammad, who founded the religion of Islam, dies in Medina, part of what's now Saudi Arabia. Muhammad leaves no arrangement for a successor, creating a rift within Islam which lasts to this day. 1968. Authorities announced the capture in London of James Earl Ray, wanted for assassinating Martin Luther King Jr. Ray spends the rest of his life behind bars after pleading guilty to killing the civil rights leader. He later recants, claiming a conspiracy targeted King. 1869. Frank Lloyd Wright, one of the great American architects of the 20th century, is born in Richland Center, Wisconsin. And 1969. The New York Yankees retire Mickey Mantle's uniform number 7. Today in history, June 8th. Tim McGuire, The Associated Press.
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3: And you have a joke for us here tonight, Leonard. Okay.
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3: What is the difference? 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

Today is Monday, June 8th, the 159th day of the year. Partly sunny, then becoming mostly sunny today, with the high in the middle 70s. Then clear skies tonight, with the low in the middle 50s. Tuesday, sunny and pleasant, with the high in the middle 70s. At the Weather Center, I'm Wendy Watson.

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1: Here is the beach report for today, Monday, June 8th, off the Bethany Boardwalk. Today's high tide is at 2:24 p.m. Low tide is at 8:07 a.m. Atlantic water temperature at the boardwalk is 64 degrees.
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Today is Monday, June 8th, the 159th day of the year. Partly sunny, then becoming mostly sunny today, with the high in the middle 70s. Then clear skies tonight, with the low in the middle 50s. Tuesday, sunny and pleasant, with the high in the middle 70s. At the Weather Center, I'm Wendy Watson. 80.

0: the beach report for today, Monday, June 8th, off the Bethany Boardwalk. Today's high tide is at 2:24 p.m. Low tide is at 8:07 a.m. Atlantic water temperature at the boardwalk is 64 degrees.
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2: June 8, 632. The Prophet Muhammad, who founded the religion of Islam, dies in Medina, part of what's now Saudi Arabia. Muhammad leaves no arrangement for a successor, creating a rift within Islam which lasts to this day. 1968. Authorities announced the capture in London of James Earl Ray, wanted for assassinating Martin Luther King Jr. Ray spends the rest of his life behind bars after pleading guilty to killing the civil rights leader. He later recants, claiming a conspiracy targeted King. 1869. Frank Lloyd Wright, one of the great American architects of the 20th century, is born in Richland Center, Wisconsin. And 1969. The New York Yankees retire Mickey Mantle's uniform number 7. Today in history, June 8th. Tim McGuire, the Associated Press.
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0: Partly sunny, then becoming mostly sunny today, with the high in the middle 70s, then clear skies tonight, with the low in the middle 50s.
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0: Today is Monday, June 8th, the 159th day of the year. Partly sunny, then becoming mostly sunny today, with the high in the middle 70s. Then clear skies tonight, with the low in the middle 50s. Tuesday, sunny and pleasant, with the high in the middle 70s. At the Weather Center, I'm Wendy Watson.
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2: The beach report for today, Monday, June 8th, off the Bethany Boardwalk. Today's high tide is at 2:24 p.m. Low tide is at 8:07 a.m. Atlantic water temperature at the boardwalk is 64 degrees.
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partly sunny, then becoming mostly sunny today, with the high in the middle 70s, then clear skies tonight, with the low in the middle 50s.

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1: Now, another exciting episode in the life of the most fantastic crime fighter the world has ever known. The office of the Police Commissioner of Midland City.
2: This is the Commissioner. What? Where? Hold on. Miss Hilfiger?
3: Yes, I am.
2: Quickly, we must summon the Winged Warrior.
3: Okay, what's happening?
2: Well, the Albanian elections are coming up. The Cubs may be moving
3: Hold
2: to Peoria.
3: It.
2: Butter is at an all-time
3: Commissioner.
2: High. Sandals are out, sneakers are in, my war wound's starting to hurt
3: Commissioner.
2: Again.
3: Commissioner!
2: Yes, I am.
3: Why do you need the Winged Warrior?
2: Oh, boy, I don't know.
3: Force yourself.
2: Well, for one thing, he works cheap. I suppose that's one reason.
3: What do you want me to say to him?
2: Say unto him,
3: yes.
2: Go and crush with one blow from your mighty furred. That's not right, is it?
3: No, it isn't.
2: How about Clyde?
3: No.
2: Foot?
3: Forget foot. How about fist?
2: All right, try fist first.
3: Fine.
2: Then, if fist doesn't fit, try
3: furred. Right.
2: Right. Though furred sounds funny.
3: Commissioner.
2: Phony, too.
3: Commissioner.
2: Phony, funny, furred.
3: Okay, I'll be right in.
2: Phony, funny, furred. Funny, furred. Phony, funny, furred. Phony, funny, furred. Phony, funny. Ah, thank you, Miss Helfinger. I needed that.
4: You're okay?
2: Yes.
4: Then do you want to tell me who the Winged Warrior should go and crush?
2: Now it's coming back to me.
4: Good.
2: Tell the Winged Warrior to go and crush with one blow from his mighty...
4: fist.
2: I still think furred sounds
4: all
2: awful.
4: Right. Who do you want crushed?
2: Tell him to crush the Hummer.
4: The Hummer?
2: Yes, the Hummer. That's H-U-M-M.
4: Where can he be found?
2: Well, he usually works in the summer.
4: What do you want me to...
2: The Hummer in the summer.
4: Hold it.
2: The Summer in the Hummer. The Hummer in the summer. The Hummer is the summer in... Thank you.
4: You
2: I really
4: needed
2: that.
5: Well, a new villain lurks on the Winged Warrior's horizon. The Hummer. Will this caper be fought on land, sea, or in the air? If the Hummer has a boat, this could well be a humdinghy.
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0: the beach report for today, Monday, June 8th, off the Bethany Boardwalk. Today's high tide is at 2:24 p.m. Low tide is at 8:07 a.m. Atlantic water temperature at the boardwalk is 64 degrees.
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3: One. Written by Carole King, this song is one of only 9 songs to reach number one by 2 different artists. It reached number one in August 1962 for the first time, recorded by Little Eva, The Locomotion,

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1: Hello, Americans. This is Paul Harvey.
2: And now, the rest of the story. The Mayo Clinic physicians prepared their 10-year-old patient for a procedure as best they could. It would not be easy to endure. Did the boy understand? Yes, the boy understood. After grappling an entire young lifetime with this strange neurological disorder, Ted Mustian was accustomed to challenges. And yet, perhaps, he was not entirely ready for this one, because as the doctor proceeded, the discomfort quickly exploded into pain, and it was terrible pain. Not even young Ted, for all of his physical burdens, had anticipated the ponderous weight of this one, and as everybody in the same place would, Ted cried. The boy's mother, Robin Mustian, standing nearby, clasped a hand to her own mouth, hot tears burning her cheeks. She tried to say it'll be all right, but the words choked in her throat. The seconds became minutes that seemed ages. Ted continued to cry, 10 minutes, 15, and then after 20 agonizing minutes, the pain ceased. Ted, his face streaming with tears, looked up to see why. And why is the rest of the story. Standing between the doctor and young Ted was Ted's nurse. Not a hospital nurse, Ted's own private nurse, a full-time male nurse hired by his parents. The doctor was muttering something. Ted could not make out what. The essence of the exchange was that this nurse, this family employee, with no medical school background whatever, was insisting that the painful procedure served no further purpose and must be stopped. The doctor objected, but the male nurse was not listening anymore. In fact, now he was pushing, actually physically pushing the doctor away from young Ted. So the procedure was over. The boy must rest now. The astonished Mayo physician concurred. This happened 2 years ago. That same male nurse has cared for Ted Mustian in every conceivable meaningful way, accompanying the boy to school every day. He pushes Ted's wheelchair, carries his books, carries his supplies, turns in his classwork papers. During every hospital visit, arduous and otherwise, Ted's nurse is there watching, waiting, worrying, sometimes intervening. His face is now familiar among the pediatric ward staff at St. Luke's Hospital in Ted's hometown, Kansas City, and nobody questions his medical education or lack thereof. His objections are always taken seriously, because all agree Ted Mustian, whose balance and muscle development and motor skills have been so seriously compromised, could never have made the progress that he is making without the constant assistance and moral support and, yes, the love of a healthcare worker who, under any other circumstances, would never have been permitted to so close to such a delicate medical case. In the ongoing war between sickness and the sick, the ammunition of prodding and pills is limited. Many of the better weapons rely on love and hope and companionship and touching, and sometimes touching with hands that are not really hands. For you see, Ted Mustian's angel, the male nurse, who for 2 years has stuck with him through every boredom and disability and pain and triumph, is not a man, but rather a trained helper named Bear, a golden retriever dog.

Partly sunny, then becoming mostly sunny today, with the high in the middle 70s, then clear skies tonight, with the low in the middle 50s.

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1: Snap, what a happy sound. 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Snap, crackle, pop, Rice Krispies.
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2: Here is the beach report for today, Monday, June 8th, off the Bethany Boardwalk. Today's high tide is at 2:24 p.m. Low tide is at 8:07 a.m. Atlantic water temperature at the boardwalk is 64 degrees.
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2: Here is the beach report for today, Monday, June 8th, off the Bethany Boardwalk. Today's high tide is at 2:24 p.m. Low tide is at 8:07 a.m. Atlantic water temperature at the boardwalk is 64 degrees.
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2: June 8, 632. The Prophet Muhammad, who founded the religion of Islam, dies in Medina, part of what's now Saudi Arabia. Muhammad leaves no arrangement for a successor, creating a rift within Islam which lasts to this day. 1968. Authorities announced the capture in London of James Earl Ray, wanted for assassinating Martin Luther King Jr. Ray spends the rest of his life behind bars after pleading guilty to killing the civil rights leader. He later recants, claiming a conspiracy targeted King. 1869. Frank Lloyd Wright, one of the great American architects of the 20th century, is born in Richland Center, Wisconsin. And 1969. The New York Yankees retire Mickey Mantle's uniform number 7. Today in history, June 8th. Tim McGuire, the Associated Press.
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1: Now, another exciting episode in the life of the most fantastic crime fighter the world has ever known. The office of the Police Commissioner of Midland City.
2: This is the Commissioner. What? Where? Hold on. Miss Hilfiger?
3: Yes, I am.
2: Quickly, we must summon the Winged Warrior.
3: Okay, what's happening?
2: Well, the Albanian elections are coming up. The Cubs may be moving
3: Hold
2: to Peoria.
3: It.
2: Butter is at an all-time
3: Commissioner.
2: High. Sandals are out, sneakers are in, my war wound's starting to hurt
3: Commissioner.
2: Again.
3: Commissioner!
2: Yes, I am.
3: Why do you need the Winged Warrior?
2: Oh, boy, I don't know.
3: Force yourself.
2: Well, for one thing, he works cheap. I suppose that's one reason.
3: What do you want me to say to him?
2: Say unto him,
3: yes.
2: Go and crush with one blow from your mighty furred. That's not right, is it?
3: No, it isn't.
2: How about Clyde?
3: No.
2: Foot?
3: Forget foot. How about fist?
2: All right, try fist first.
3: Fine.
2: Then, if fist doesn't fit, try
3: furred. Right.
2: Right. Though furred sounds funny.
3: Commissioner.
2: Phony, too.
3: Commissioner.
2: Phony, funny, furred.
3: Okay, I'll be right in.
2: Phony, funny, furred. Funny, furred. Phony, funny, furred. Ah, thank you, Miss Helfinger. I needed that.
4: You're okay?
2: Yes.
4: Then do you want to tell me who the Winged Warrior should go and crush?
2: Now it's coming back to me.
4: Good.
2: Tell the Winged Warrior to go and crush with one blow from his mighty...
4: fist.
2: I still think furred sounds
4: all
2: awful.
4: Right. Who do you want crushed?
2: Tell him to crush the Hummer.
4: The Hummer?
2: Yes, the Hummer. That's H-U-M-M.
4: Where can he be found?
2: Well, he usually works in the summer.
4: What do you want me to...
2: The Hummer in the summer.
4: Hold it.
2: The Summer in the Hummer. The Hummer in the summer. The Hummer is the summer in... Thank you.
4: You
2: really
4: needed
2: that.
5: Well, a new villain lurks on the Winged Warrior's horizon. The Hummer. Will this caper be fought on land, sea, or in the air? If the Hummer has a boat, this could well be a humdinghy.
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0: the beach report for today, Monday, June 8th, off the Bethany Boardwalk. Today's high tide is at 2:24 p.m. Low tide is at 8:07 a.m. Atlantic water temperature at the boardwalk is 64 degrees.
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1: Hello, Americans. This is Paul Harvey.
2: And now, the rest of the story. The Mayo Clinic physicians prepared their 10-year-old patient for a procedure as best they could. It would not be easy to endure. Did the boy understand? Yes, the boy understood. After grappling an entire young lifetime with this strange neurological disorder, Ted Mustian was accustomed to challenges. And yet, perhaps, he was not entirely ready for this one, because as the doctor proceeded, the discomfort quickly exploded into pain, and it was terrible pain. Not even young Ted, for all of his physical burdens, had anticipated the ponderous weight of this one. And as everybody in the same place would, Ted cried. The boy's mother, Robin Mustian, standing nearby, clasped a hand to her own mouth, hot tears burning her cheeks. She tried to say it'll be all right, but the words choked in her throat. The seconds became minutes that seemed ages. Ted continued to cry. 10 minutes, 15. And then after 20 agonizing minutes, the pain ceased. Ted, his face streaming with tears, looked up to see why. And why is the rest of the story. Standing between the doctor and young Ted was Ted's nurse. Not a hospital nurse, Ted's own private nurse, a full-time male nurse hired by his parents. The doctor was muttering something. Ted could not make out what. The essence of the exchange was that this nurse, this family employee, with no medical school background whatever, was insisting that the painful procedure served no further purpose and must be stopped. The doctor objected, but the male nurse was not listening anymore. In fact, now he was pushing, actually physically pushing the doctor away from young Ted. So the procedure was over. The boy must rest now. The astonished male physician concurred. This happened 2 years ago. That same male nurse has cared for Ted Mustian in every conceivable meaningful way, accompanying the boy to school every day. He pushes Ted's wheelchair, carries his books, carries his supplies, turns in his classwork papers. During every hospital visit, arduous and otherwise, Ted's nurse is there watching, waiting, worrying, sometimes intervening. His face is now familiar among the pediatric ward staff at St. Luke's Hospital in Ted's hometown, Kansas City, and nobody questions his medical education or lack thereof. His objections are always taken seriously, because all agree Ted Mustian, whose balance and muscle development and motor skills have been so seriously compromised, could never have made the progress that he is making without the constant assistance and moral support and, yes, the love of a healthcare worker who, under any other circumstances, would never have been permitted to so close to such a delicate medical case. In the ongoing war between sickness and the sick, the ammunition of prodding and pills is limited. Many of the better weapons rely on love and hope and companionship and touching, and sometimes touching with hands that are not really hands. For you see, Ted Mustian's angel, the male nurse, who for 2 years has stuck with him through every boredom and disability and pain and triumph, is not a man, but rather a trained helper named Bear, a golden retriever dog. And now you know the rest of the story.
0: Paul Harvey's The Rest of the Story. Heard daily at 12:30 and 3:30 on Clearwater Classic CWC.

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1: Today in history.
2: June 8, 632. The Prophet Muhammad, who founded the religion of Islam, dies in Medina, part of what's now Saudi Arabia. Muhammad leaves no arrangement for a successor, creating a rift within Islam which lasts to this day. 1968. Authorities announced the capture in London of James Earl Ray, wanted for assassinating Martin Luther King Jr. Ray spends the rest of his life behind bars after pleading guilty to killing the civil rights leader. He later recants, claiming a conspiracy targeted King. 1869. Frank Lloyd Wright, one of the great American architects of the 20th century, is born in Richland Center, Wisconsin. And 1969. The New York Yankees retire Mickey Mantle's uniform number 7. Today in history, June 8th. Tim McGuire, the Associated Press.

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1: So, Jacqueline.
2: Yes, Mom?
1: I wanted to talk to you about something and... Oh, wait. Hold on. I just got a text.
2: Oh, wait, Mom. I just got a message. 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
4: 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However, it continued climbing the charts and became number one in February 1960. It was ranked the number five song of that year. Mark Dinning, Teen Angel.

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